FM 106.1, Milwaukee's best country, and the Wisconsin State Fair starts this Thursday in West Allis. Fair officials say make sure you plan your route because I-94 construction is going to cause some delays making it to the fair. This guy's going to be there on Saturday, Bailey Zimmerman, Chevy Silverado.

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Scott and Shannon tomorrow morning when they go commercial free at 7. Sometime in that commercial free hour, they're going to play a Garth Brooks song. When you hear it, 10th caller through with the phrase that pays, which is FM 106.1 is Milwaukee's best country. Going to score you a pair of Garth Brooks tickets for the show in Chicago.

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It's Rick Rush, Crossroads 41 Festival in Oshkosh. Starts Thursday and goes through the weekend. Headliners include Zach Brown Band, Lainey Wilson, and this guy will wrap up the festival, along with Jackson Dean and Tracy Byrd. 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
1: 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All right, Luke, checking in now with Faith Shuler in America's Music City, Nashville, Tennessee. 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
2: Luke Combs feels a responsibility to give back.
3: You know, if you're in this business, it's your responsibility to give back to, you know, your community and to the fans. And, you know, I've been blessed beyond measure and getting to do something that I love every day. You know, I'm so lucky to do that. And it would just feel wrong to not, at every chance you have to help somebody else.
1: He's just so genuine. He obviously has some of the comforts of having wealth, but I believe he still lives in a small house in Nashville, like a two-bedroom.
2: Wow.
1: He's
2: not,
1: yeah, he's just very humble. Like, he's just a good dude. And even we've seen when he finishes a concert, but he didn't think his voice was strong enough or he didn't feel well, he will give them back the money or reschedule the show so they can come back. So he hasn't forgot the folks who brought him there, and that's the fans.
2: Exactly. I love that about him, and so talented, and it's even better when they have a good heart.
1: Yeah, absolutely.
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Thank you for spending part of your Tuesday evening right here with us. 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

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Scott and Shannon have tickets for Tim McGraw at Alpine Valley, August 22nd. Every day this week with Battle of the Burbs right around 7:40. Here's what's cool. He's on that pawn shop guitar tour, and every city he goes to, he sends his people out to a local pawn shop to buy a pawn shop guitar and presents it to someone on stage that night. And you can be a part of all of it when you win tickets in the morning on FM 106.1.

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Luke Bryan's coming to Alpine Valley this summer. 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

0: 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And how about some new country now? On
1: the verge. Hey guys, it's iHeart Country on the Verge artist Stella Lefty. It's a dream come true to have my song on the radio. It's still crazy to say. Here's my song, Boston. On a

0: guys, it's I Heart Country on The Verge artist Stella Lefty. And that was my song, Boston.
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It's Rick Rush. Got that brand new one from John Pardee called Boots Off after Sam Hunt. 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
1: FM 106.1, Milwaukee's best country, and the Wisconsin State Fair starts this Thursday in West Allis. Fair officials say make sure you plan your route because I-94 construction is going to cause some delays making it to the fair. This guy's going to be there on Saturday. Bailey Zimmerman, Chevy Silverado.

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It's Rick Rush, Crossroads 41 Festival in Oshkosh. Starts Thursday and goes through the weekend. Headliners include Zach Brown Band, Lainey Wilson, and this guy will wrap up the festival, along with Jackson Dean and Tracy Byrd. 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
1: All right, we're checking now with Faith Shuler in America's Music City, Nashville, Tennessee. 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
2: Luke Combs feels a responsibility to give back.
3: You know, if you're in this business, it's your responsibility to give back to, you know, your community and to the fans. And, I've been blessed beyond measure and getting to do something that I love every day. You know, I'm so lucky to do that. And it would just feel wrong to not, at every chance you have to help somebody else.
1: He's just so genuine. He obviously has some of the comforts of having wealth, but I believe he still lives in a small house in Nashville, like a two-bedroom.
2: Wow.
1: He's just very humble. Like, he's just a good dude. And even we've seen when he finishes a concert, but he didn't think his voice was strong enough or he didn't feel well, he will give them back the money or reschedule the show so they can come back. So he hasn't forgot the folks who brought him there, and that's the fans.
2: 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I love that about him, and so talented, and it's even better when they have a good heart.
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FM 106.1, Scott and Shannon tomorrow morning when they go commercial free at 7. Sometime in that commercial free hour, they're going to play a Garth Brooks song when you hear it. 10th caller through with the phrase that pays, which is FM 106.1 is Milwaukee's best country. Going to score you a pair of Garth Brooks tickets for the show in Chicago.

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FM 106.1, Scott and Shannon tomorrow morning when they go commercial free at 7. Sometime in that commercial free hour, they're going to play a Garth Brooks song when you hear it. 10th caller through with the phrase that pays, which is FM 106.1 is Milwaukee's best country. Going to score you a pair of Garth Brooks tickets for the show in Chicago.

He'll be playing the rave later this year. That's Zach John King Gets Drinking on FM 106.1. The New Music Hour is on. Hey there, it's Rick Rush with George Burge and Luke Bryan.

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5: Well, happy Wednesday, everybody. Welcome to show number 1671. It's After Midnight. I'm your host, Granger Smith. Got so much good country music to play for you, and I've got some good news I want to read for you, so hang tight for that. I've also got some Nashville news. Ann Hudson coming here with stories about your favorite stars out there in Nashville. And all this starts right here, middle of the work.

FM 106.1. I think I know how to get your Wednesday started off on the right foot, and that is with some good news. If you hang on two songs, I'll share some with you.

Milwaukee's best country, FM 106.1. I got a topic I want to discuss next hour. This has been a good one for us. What did you do as a kid that you got away with? What story comes in your head when you think of that? Let me know. 866-607-8383, and we'll talk next hour.

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1: Hey, Granger, it's Amy from Colorado Springs, Colorado. I'm on my way to work this morning as a nurse. I have a busy 12-hour shift ahead of me. Hope everyone has a great day. Thank you for everything you do.
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0: 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Stick around. Ann Hudson is coming up with the latest buzz from Nashville. And give us a tease of what you got coming up.
1: All right, Granger, did you see ESPN announce the college football anthem? Curious what you think. I'll tell you coming up in your Nashville news next.

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So what did you do as a kid that you got away with? 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

0: 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It's time for some country thoughts with Earl Dibbles Jr.
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1: Hey, Granger, my name is Cody. I'm calling from Caldwell, Oklahoma. Just calling to see how you are doing. Hope you're having a great night. Have a good one.
0: Appreciate you, Cody. Thank you for calling.

FM 106.1. So a Craigslist exchange went terribly wrong, landing a thief in jail with a swollen shut eye. And you'll never believe what it was all about. Earl is going to share this dumb criminal story.

0: 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Police got involved and started chasing that old suspect, who eventually crashed into a pole. Evidence of the crash can be found in his mugshot, including an eye that was swollen shut. All over some little shoes. That's dumb.
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1: Hey, thank y'all for starting your Wednesday here with me on After Midnight. I'm Granger Smith, your host, and I've got some things written down here that went down on this day in history I want to talk about coming up. Plus some Nashville news with Dan

Hudson. She's coming in here to tell you about your favorite stars in Nashville and what they're up to and all the stories they got going on. Hang tight for all of this here early on a Wednesday. I'm glad you're with me.

FM 106.1. You know, we take these for granted today, and maybe more times than not are annoyed by them, especially when we're in a hurry. I'm talking about the stoplight. I'll share some interesting news about the stoplight coming up on this day in history, plus some other things that went down in Tucson's hang time.

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1: You know, I brought this up last hour, and I still want to hear your thoughts. 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
1: Yeah, we just wanted to say we're out here on the middle of Lake Murray fishing for striper. 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

0: 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Ann Hudson is about to jump on and share some Nashville news with us. Ann, what do you have lined up?
1: Aw, Granger, we have baby news. We love baby news. I got the scoop about Parker McCollum's new baby coming up in your Nashville news next.

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1: Hey, good morning. Just getting ready for the day shift. Bright and early, 4:30 in the morning here in New Orleans. Love you, man. You have a great day, everyone.
0: Morning, brother. 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

FM 106.1. You know, lighting up a crack pipe in front of a police station at an intersection will land you in jail. And a dumb criminal story with Earl Dibbles Jr. He'll tell you that coming up next.

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6: Wednesday, early risers, welcome to After Midnight with me, your host, Granger Smith. I've got some good news. Besides the fact that it's halfway through the work week, I want to read that for you coming up. Plus some Nashville news with Ann Hudson. She's keeping you in touch with all your favorite stars out there in Nashville. All of this here early on a Wednesday. Get that coffee hot. We're still after midnight.

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1: 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So glad to be able to listen to a familiar voice every morning. 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

0: 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Stick around. Ann Hudson is coming up with the latest buzz from Nashville. And give us a tease of what you got coming up.
1: All right, Granger, did you see ESPN announce the college football anthem? Curious what you think. I'll tell you coming up in your Nashville news next.

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FM 106.1. Hey, thank you guys so much for sharing your Wednesday here with me on After Midnight. Before you take off and get your day started, let me remind you, God is great and He is worthy of our praise. I'm Granger Smith, coming to y'all from the Yee Yee Farm in Central Texas. If you're just now getting your day started and you still want to hang out some more, you know you can. Join me for Mornings with Granger, another show over on Yee Yee Radio. We're going to continue these same conversations over there. The link to Yee Yee Radio is in the bio of our Instagram at After Midnight Granger Smith. Thank y'all for hanging out.

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8: 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Welcome, y'all. I'm Granger Smith, your host. I've got some things I want to talk about that went down on this day in history coming up. Plus some Nashville news with Ann Hudson. She's going to talk to you about your favorite stars out there in Nashville and what they got going on. Hang tight for all of this on this final hour. We are After Midnight.

Milwaukee's best country, FM 106.1. You know, we take these for granted today, and maybe more times than not are annoyed by them, especially when we're in a hurry. I'm talking about the stoplight. I'll share some interesting news about the stoplight coming up on this day in history, plus some other things that went down in Tucson. Hang tight.

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1: Whether you're on the road, on the job, or you just can't sleep, Granger Smith is right here with you. Thanks for being a part of the After Midnight family.

0: even got the diploma to prove it. It's time for This Day in History on After Midnight with Granger Smith.
1: On this day, August the 5th, 1305, William Wallace, who led Scottish resistance to England, was captured by the English near Glasgow and transported to London for trial and execution. 1858, the transatlantic telegraph cable was completed. 1861, Abraham Lincoln imposed the first federal income tax. 1914, the first electric traffic signal was installed, the stoplight. 1936, American athlete Jesse Owens won the 200 meter in the world record time, 20.7 seconds, his third gold medal of the Berlin Olympics. 1957, American Bandstand premiered on ABC. 1962, Marilyn Monroe was found dead. 1983, Risky Business, starring Tom Cruise, premiered. And some famous birthdays include astronaut Neil Armstrong, actor Jesse Williams, Olympic track star Lolo Jones, and director James Gunn. Those are just a few things that went down on this day in history.
2: Thanks for hanging out here on After Midnight with Granger Smith.
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FM 106.1. I love that you've got us turned up here early Wednesday morning. Thank you for doing what you do, and thanks for letting me be a part of it here on After Midnight with you.

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1: Good morning, Ranger. On my way to work. Want to let you know I listen to you every morning. Enjoy your music. Enjoy your talks. Keep up the good work. Have a great day. This is Tim.
0: Well, good morning, Tim. I appreciate you, brother. Thanks for calling.

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future, wondering who's gonna kiss who first. You know what I'm talking about. Hey baby, what you doing tonight? It's butterflies and Bud Lights, under the stars and on the stripes.

0: 101.1 is Milwaukee's best country with Scott and Shannon. Good morning. 6:07 trending on the 10s, just a few minutes away. She's back on Sunday night. That story coming up in trending.
1: I'm like, wait, is he giving me an introduction? Who's back?
0: Shannon's here.
1: Always. Every day of my life.
0: She never leaves.
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1: Somebody's back on Sunday nights, and I have no idea what Scott Dolphin is referencing right now.
2: Oh, you know. I know you know that you know.
1: Once you tell us, we will know.
2: Yeah. We'll get to that in 1 second. We begin with Lime. They have issued 3,178 fines and 18,000 warnings to scooter riders in the city of Milwaukee in the month of June alone.
1: Wouldn't have guessed.
2: The fines were for improper parking. Yep. You do see those things parked in the craziest places. Summer. I was coming to work this morning. One's parked on the in the middle of 27th Street on the median.
1: Summerfest was the worst this year, I feel like, with scooters being parked and, like, thrown. They were just laying over the sidewalks.
2: I know. It's crazy. Speaking of sidewalks, the fines and warnings were also issued for sidewalk riding and other violations. Riders made over 185,000 scooter rides in Milwaukee in the month of June.
1: Well, they're getting used.
2: Wow.
1: Just be careful with them.
2: Carrie Underwood will be back on Sunday Night Football for the 14th consecutive year.
1: Oh, that's who you were talking about.
2: Yeah, of course.
1: She looks better in year 14 than she did in her first year. How does that happen?
2: She looks fantastic. She sounds fantastic. I didn't realize until I read it this morning. I remember these people doing it, but it's 14 years for her. Pink was the original singer of the Joan Jett song, I Hate Myself for Loving You. Although they sing it as, you know, the Sunday Night Football song. And then Faith Hill did it for 7 years.
1: Yes, before I remember
2: Before Carrie took over in 2013. There you go. She's back. Sports, Logan Henderson struck out 8. The Brewers beat the Pirates 4-2. Packers star Micah Parsons says it's realistic that he'll be ready to play against his former team, the Cowboys, in Week 6.
1: Okay.
2: He's coming back from an ACL tear. That might be a little early, but he said he feels pretty good right now. That's Trending on the 10s from Hiller Ford, your Milwaukee Ford dealer.
1: Scott's got something big to help you prepare for State Fair, which kicks off tomorrow.
2: Crazy how fast this summer's flying.
1: Yeah, some food and drink options that you need to be on the lookout for. That's coming up in 6 minutes.

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0: FM 106.1 is Milwaukee's best country with Scott and Shannon. Good morning. Yesterday at State Fair Park, they crowned the annual Sporky and Drinky Champions.
1: Shannon. Oh, this is good news since State Fair starts up tomorrow already.
0: Right, exactly right. Yeah, a panel of celebrity judges. Now, I don't know why you and I have never been asked for this. Maybe because we're not celebrities. I don't know. But they decided, they all voted. I think I would be too nice. I would like everything and give everything
1: You're
0: a
1: Paula
0: 10.
1: Abdul.
0: I'm Paula. That's right. That's me, Simon. Derica Williams, though, our friend from Fox 6 Wake Up, was there. So I trust Derica's judgment. And here are your champions. We always talk about Burria and how hot it is right now.
1: Stop it.
0: That was the champion. The Burria Flamin' Bomb from Fiesta Grill and Cantina. Check this out. It's a deep-fried crispy bomb filled with slow-cooked Burria, cilantro, onion, melted mozzarella, and then it's in a coated in a savory seasoned breadcrumb blend with a dipping sauce of creamy chipotle aioli.
1: This is a problem for somebody like me who's vegetarian just based off of the fact that I cannot handle meat. Birria is my absolute favorite thing.
0: Yeah.
1: So here's what's going to happen. I'm going to go to State Fair and I'm going to think, oh, my stomach can handle if I just have like half of that. And then it's
0: you're in trouble with these Sporky, Shannon. Cream City Cone was the runner-up from Worst Bar. This is a Milwaukee pretzel cone filled with brats, sautéed onions, mushrooms, melted cheddar, and then it's topped with breaded white cheddar, cheese curd, and more mustard. It's in a cone. And third place was Alpha Store Pizza from Charlie's Pizza. Ooh. I love Alpha Store. And this is loaded with pork, mozzarella, juicy pineapple, blah, blah, blah, blah. The drinky winner was a Tilt-A-Spritz in honor of Spin City, the Midway rides.
1: Yeah.
0: This is combines grapefruit, key lime with a citrus ginger beer to give it that crisp finish.
1: Oh, nice. Okay. Yeah. Sounds interesting.
0: Good for a hot day, which is going to be this weekend. Going to hit 85.
1: We love that for State Fair.
0: There you go. Go get a Sporky and a drinky.

0: It's the good stuff.
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2: 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Might be something that you want to take your kids to. Brewers shortstop Cooper Pratt, along with pitcher Logan Henderson.
3: They're both pretty good.
2: Yeah, they're both pretty good. They're going to be hanging out at Merrill Park, handing out free summer meals to kids provided by Centers for Independence.
3: Very awesome.
2: Yeah, the Brewers street team is also going to be on site. There's going to be games, even face painting, which is exciting. Kids will also receive a free baseball glove and a Brewers hat to take home.
3: Whoa. When you say kids, is there an age limit on the free baseball hat and glove?
2: I think you might be a little past the prime there, Scott. This program ensures that children receive free and nutritious breakfast, lunch, and dinner when school's out for summer. Got a few weeks left for that, so go check it out today at Merrill Park. And that's the good stuff on FM 106.1. 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
4: 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Catch up on sleep.
2: 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Time well spent, Sarah. Enjoy it. What's something that you're looking forward to this week? 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

0: FM 106.1 is Milwaukee's best country with Scott and Shannon. Good morning. We got game time coming up, and it's something that, you know, a lot of us take for granted but can never live without. Well, maybe some of you are weirdos, but it's National Underwear Day.
1: Yeah. How do we celebrate this in game time? We found a way. Don't you worry. And we need your help playing along. That's coming up next. No news is good news. That's at least according to Jeremy Scott. What's going on with traffic?
2: Good news is all your overnight construction should be picked up by now, so we're not seeing any issues out there on our roadways. No crashes either as you're heading out and about, so a nice, easy commute as you're traveling around the Milwaukee metro area to start your Wednesday morning. I'm Jeremy Scott. That's your latest total traffic.
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best country, FM 106.1. Good morning from Scott and Shannon on National Underwear Day, which is something that we're going to celebrate in game time. That's coming up after Morgan Wallen. And hey, just a heads up for you, commercial-free country today after 7 o'clock this morning, you're going to be listening for a Garth Brooks song. And that Garth Brooks song could get you into his show. You just need to know the phrase that pays. So that's just after 7 o'clock. We're talking underwear, though, after Just In Case.

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1: I feel like this is the game for you, Scott, because today is National Underwear Day, and I think that you would get a kick out of this. So basically what I did is we're going to play a game of higher or lower. I perused the Target website on my phone because I thought that doing that on a work computer probably wouldn't be too good. And I came up with a couple of prices that you need to guess, either higher or lower. Play along with us.
0: Okay.
1: All right. A kid's 7-pack of underwear with Bluey characters on them.
0: Oh, boy.
1: Yes. They are very... Everybody wants them, right? Is that higher or lower than $12.48?
0: 7-pack? It's got to be higher.
1: It is actually lower.
0: What, are they made of paper?
1: $9.98. Target has good deals on underwear,
0: this is
1: apparently.
0: This is showing disrespect to Bluey by selling 7 pairs of Bluey underpants for under $12.
1: All right, well, let's get on to the next one. It's probably been a while since you've had to buy diapers, but Huggies Little Snugglers, because those count as underwear too, right? This is the Gentle Protection size 2, 148 count, Pooh Bear themed.
0: Oh, Bob.
1: $35.99. Higher or lower on National Underwear Day?
0: Diapers outrageous. I'll say higher.
1: Higher is correct. $44.99.
0: And that's probably, what, about 3 days?
1: Yeah, right. All right, let's do one more before we take a little bit of a break here. Our good friends at Jockey's showing some American spirit this summer. These men's microfiber boxer briefs have fireworks on them.
0: Oh,
1: red, white, and blue, yes.
0: Why didn't I get some of those?
1: Yeah, well, the one pair is what we're asking for here. Is that higher or lower than $8?
0: I'm going higher. I mean, Jockey is incredible. Wait.
1: I don't need to see that.
0: You don't have to. I just peeked. Incredible items, including their underwear. They're my go-to. And yes, I'll say higher than
1: $8. You are correct. It's $10. So far, 2 for 3. Pretty good on the underwear.
0: And the other one, again, Bluey's getting totally jobbed here, okay?
1: We've got 2 more rounds for you coming up after Luke Combs. Hope you stick around and play with us after Sleepless in a Hotel Room.

0: FM 106.1 is Milwaukee's best country with Luke Combs, Sleepless in a Hotel Room. We're Scott and Shannon trying to get you through the middle of the week. Got some showers and storms rolling in this morning.
1: Make sure you change your underwear this morning. Put on a nice clean pair, your favorite pair, because it's National Underwear Day.
0: Just this morning?
1: Well, every single day of your life, but especially today, put on your favorite pair of underwear. I know that everybody has their favorite pair.
0: Yeah, I didn't know it was National Underwear Day. I have a pair of Corona underpants, which I usually only break out for special occasions, like boots on the beach, for example, if we're going somewhere where I'm drinking tropical drinks or tropical beers.
1: Well, I'm glad work today was a special occasion for you. We're playing a game of higher or lower in honor of National Underwear Day. I'm giving you a list of underwear products from Target, and you have to tell me if it's higher or lower than the price that I give you. Scott has 2 out of 3 points right now. Let's see if you can beat him. From Hanes, we've got a 10-pack of just my size women's cotton brief underwear in assorted colors, higher or lower than $30.95.
0: Man, again, 10 is a lot of ladies' underwear. I'm going to go higher than 30 bucks.
1: Higher is incorrect. It's lower. Yeah, you can get a 10-pack for just $26.99. All right, 2 out of 4, 50%. You need this one to win, all Scott. Right. Jockey coming in strong again for the ladies with their core body smoothing high-waist briefs with tummy and hip slimming shapewear.
0: Oh, that sounds
1: so these
0: like,
1: are basically Spanx.
0: That sounds like something that's really expensive.
1: One pair, black, higher or lower than $25?
0: Higher.
1: It's actually incorrect. Lower.
0: What is it, $24.99?
1: No, okay. $18.
0: Oh, well, 2 out of 5.
1: Yeah.
0: I'm hitting 400.
1: The good news is that you got the one correct that you needed to, and that's the men's underwear, because that's the only type of underwear that you're buying.
0: Right. Why would I buy any other types of underwear?
1: There you go. There you go.
0: Right.
1: Happy National Underwear Day today.
0: I'm not allowed to buy underwear as gifts, okay? So this is the guy underwear.
1: It's the topic for another day. Commercial-free country on the way next for you. It sounds like traffic's getting backed up a little bit. Jeremy, what can you tell us?
2: 4145 southbound is tight from Appleton all the way over to Burleigh. If you're traveling westbound on 94, you're seeing delays from 35th to Hawley, eastbound from the stadium all the way over to 35th. Rusty roadways not looking too bad. I'm Jeremy Scott. That's your latest total traffic.
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5: 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Good morning. Forecast some showers and storms, at least a chance both this morning and tonight. We could see an inch of rain in the city of Milwaukee right now, 67. Trending on the tens just a few minutes away, Shannon. Did you see they crowned the Sporky champs yesterday?
4: Ooh, who won?
5: I don't think anything can ever top the deep fried beer they had several years ago, one of the first years of the Sporkies, but this is a good one. I think you and I will both agree. We'll give you the rundown coming up in trending.
4: All right. That's on the way after Jason Aldean. He's kicking off Commercial Free Country, which, by the way, make sure that you're listening inside Commercial Free Country for a Garth Brooks song. Be caller 10 with the phrase that pays when you hear it. And you could be going to see him in Chicago on September 12th.

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1: Okay, Scott, big winners yesterday at the Sporky's.
2: Sporky, and Drinky. That's coming up in just a second. We begin, though, with a huge concrete spill on I-94, and that backed things up big time yesterday afternoon in Oak Creek. Freeway was at a crawl for almost 2 hours as they tried to clean things up. Multiple lanes and the Rawson Avenue on-ramp southbound were closed. Everything was back open around 6 last night. The Sporky winners were crowned yesterday at the Wisconsin State Fair. Of course, fair doesn't start till tomorrow, but they want to give you, a head start to research all your favorite Sporkies to see what you think. But a panel of celebrity judges picked the Birria Bomb from Fiesta Grill. That was crowned champion. That has slow-cooked birria in a crispy ball.
1: Are you adding an extra syllable in there?
2: Sounds more Italian, I guess, than Spanish. Cream City Cone from Wurst Bar, which is a bratwurst and a Milwaukee pretzel cone.
1: Oh, wow.
2: With everything else that you'd put in there, like mushrooms and onions. That finished second. And the drinky was kind of cool, too. It was like this, it was a salute to the Spin City Carnival rides. The spritzer, the Tilto Spritz, spritzer wheel.
1: And spritzes are big this summer.
2: It is, and this has both grapefruit and lime in it. So there you go.
1: Tasty.
2: Sports. Logan Henderson struck out 8, and the Brewers went deep a couple times last night.
3: Trio out to right. 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
2: Andrew Vaughn also hit a home run. Brewers went 4-2. 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
1: 6 years I have been married to my husband, and I'm still finding out new things, including something that caused him to break out in hives the other day.
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1: Didn't know that he was allergic to this particular thing. 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

0: That's Josh Ross at FM 106.1, Milwaukee's Best Country. Good morning from Scott and Shannon. Got some clouds, maybe some showers here in a little bit.
1: You are listening for Garth Brooks throughout commercial-free country, and when you hear him, be caller 10 with the phrase that pays, and you could be going to see him in Chicago. 2 weeks ago, my husband and I went up north, and he got stung by a bee, which he followed with, well, I hope I'm not allergic. And I kind of looked at him, I'm like, what do you mean? How do you not know you're not allergic to bees? He's like, well, I've never been stung before. Sir.
0: That is crazy.
1: You are 33 years old. You've never been stung by a bee before. I was shocked. And he's like, well, I guess I don't know what it feels like.
0: It's not fun.
1: You would know.
0: Yeah, you would know. Yeah.
1: I couldn't even count on my two hands how many times I've been stung in my life. But that just made me think, I'm like, that's crazy to live 33 years and never have had that happen.
0: Right.
1: Is there something like that? That you feel like everybody has experienced, but you have not, and people look at you like you're crazy.
0: I've never been pregnant. No, I have never. I had to think long and hard about this because, you know, there's not much I haven't done. You know what I'm saying? I have never spent a night in a hospital. Knock on
1: wood. I've never spent a night in a hospital either,
0: yeah,
1: actually.
0: Yeah, but I'm a little bit older than you.
1: I hope that you never have to deal with that before. I've never broken a bone before.
0: Oh, really? See, okay, that's good for you. And you're like early 30s. I mean, that's a good run for you.
1: Yeah, let's hope it stays that way.
0: I've had a few, you know, fingers, toes, and a couple of ribs, but nothing serious.
1: Okay, interesting.
0: Cracked my skull open, or otherwise, I guess I would have been in the hospital.
1: What is the one thing that in all of your years on this earth you've never experienced, and people look at you like, that is crazy. They think that you're joking or you're lying.
0: I have friends that have never been on an airplane before.
1: Never been on an airplane before.
0: Never flown.
1: That's crazy to me. Okay. 414-799-1061. What is something that is, well, something that you thought everybody experienced, and I guess it's different for you.

0: FM 106.1 is Milwaukee's best country, biggest song on the planet. Chen tells me that's Choosing Texas from Ella Langley.
1: I don't need to tell you. You hear it everywhere that you go,
0: pretty
1: much.
0: I think I heard it in Iceland last week.
1: You're probably right. Hey, good morning from Scott and Shannon. We appreciate you waking up with us. I thought he was lying. I thought that he was nuts. My husband told me 2 weeks ago was his first time he has ever been stung by a bee.
0: That's crazy. I remember I was 10 years old. A bumblebee got me on both shoulders. I thought it was the worst pain ever.
1: I don't remember the first time I got stung by a bee because I've been stung by so many in my life. However, Lisa is in Greenfield. You're calling in, and you also said you have never been stung by a bee before?
2: Oh, no. I'm outside. I'm an outside person. I'm outside. I work in a daycare, and we're outside all the time, and I've just never gotten stung.
1: Wow.
0: You realize what you've just done, Lisa. They're on their way to Greenfield right now to get you.
1: summoned them all.
0: No!
1: We got a couple of answers from our Facebook page, too. Lynn said she's never gotten a massage, which apparently she's... people have told her that that's very odd. What's like a common thing that you have never had happen to you?
0: I had never had a massage before Boots on the Beach several years ago.
1: Oh, really?
0: Okay. Never had one before.
1: Ashley said she's never had a cavity before. That's a pretty common
0: thing. Ashley, I hate people like you.
1: With good dental hygiene?
0: Brush and floss every time and I still get bad news for you, bro.
1: We've got a lot of people who have said that they have had no broken bones as well. Mary, I don't know that I believe you on this one. I have never had in my life a headache.
0: Wow.
1: She's never had a headache before?
0: Mary doesn't drink, apparently. headaches I don't think are real common. I feel really bad for people that have gotten migraine headaches. I've never had one of those, nor do I want one after listening to people explain them.
1: These are all very interesting experiences, though. Nikki says that she's never had any piercings as well, which for a girl especially, very uncommon because a lot of people get their ears pierced.
0: I'm on a Reddit thread. People have never had a crush. I find that hard to believe. You've never had a crush in your life?
1: I guess people just aren't. You're looking for one particular type of person.
0: Guess they're all crushing on you.
1: Yeah, I guess so. What is one common experience that you have never had happen to you in your life? 414-799-1061. We're commercial free now with one of the latest songs from Luke Combs. This is a really cutesy one. It's called Be By You.

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0: FM 106.1 is Milwaukee's best country. Locash played a secret show a couple years ago. I don't know if you heard, but we have released a few more tickets for our secret show, which was previously sold out. They go on sale this Friday.
1: Yep, 10 a.m. We want to make sure that you are well aware of this because they sold out very quickly, so make sure you have your alarm set. Wrapping up our conversation on common things that you have never experienced and make people go, what? You kidding me right now? Mary's calling in from West Dallas, and you have a really good one.
2: I've never had a pedicure.
1: You've never had a pedicure? That is pretty unusual. Yeah,
0: you want one? I'm pretty good with the nail clippers.
1: I wouldn't recommend taking him up on that, Mary. Thanks for calling in. Now we got Kim, who's calling in from her car.
0: Hey, Kim, you said you have a couple of them.
3: I do have migraines, but I've never had a hangover. I've never had broken bones, the flu, or pneumonia.
1: That's well hydrated.
0: That is a badge of honor, I would say.
1: Do you actually consume alcohol, though, Kim?
3: I do, and I can mix it up. I can go from one to the other. It does not matter.
0: All right, so
1: it's a special talent.
0: In a nutshell, Kim is a person you never want to party with, right? Because she's gonna drink you under the table, and then she's gonna brag about how great she feels the next morning when she's at the gym.
1: Yeah, she'll be the one calling you at 6 in the morning, making sure, hey, you want to go for a run?
0: You up?
1: Let's do it. Thanks for calling in, Kim. We're commercial free with Wanted. This is Hunter Hayes.

0: FM 106.1 is Milwaukee's best country. Good morning from Scott and Shannon. It's a Wednesday edition now of Battle of the Burbs.
1: Really good prize this week. Your chance to go and see Tim McGraw at Alpine Valley on Saturday, August 22nd. And you'll also be in the running for a grand prize experience, which includes a pair of VIP lounge passes.
0: Whoa.
1: They've got a photo booth back there. They got some appetizers for you to snack on. It's going to be a really cool thing.
0: That's a great prize.
1: 414-799-1061 if you want in for Battle of the Burbs. We are commercial free right now. Still have that Garth Brooks song somewhere before 8:10 this morning.

0: Milwaukee's best country, FM 106.1. It's Battle of the Burbs with Scott and Shannon.
1: You know what I just realized, Scott? We have a Shannon in Hartford.
2: Scott against
1: Scott
2: Shannon.
1: And Muskego.
2: I love this.
1: Oh my goodness. It's Scott and Shannon with Shannon and Scott. This is great. Okay, so Shannon is representing Hartford right now, and Scott is representing Muskego. This has never happened
2: before. I don't think it has.
1: This is crazy.
3: That's funny.
1: We're going to go through three rounds of questions. Shannon, you get the choice today. Do you want questions from Scott or Shannon?
3: I'll do Scott.
1: All right, Scott,
2: I was going to say, it's a no-brainer
1: it's
2: on this
1: Scott
2: one.
1: And Shannon and there Scott and Shannon. There you
2: All
1: go.
2: Right, Shannon and Hartford, here's your first question. Name the actor who played both Shrek and Austin Powers.
3: Mike Myers.
2: That is right. Also Wayne from Wayne's World, right?
1: Yeah, you got it. All right, Scott in Muskego, your first question. What continent is the country of Morocco on? Three, two, one.
4: Baltimore.
1: Nope. Shannon and Hartford, you can seal it.
3: Africa?
1: Africa is correct.
2: Yeah, just barely. It's way up there in the far left corner, right?
1: Yeah, I think it's the farthest north country. You got it.
2: I've seen Casablanca. That's the only reason I knew that. All right.
1: End of round one. Shannon leads 2-0 over Scott and Muskego.
2: Shannon, there's only one letter that does not appear in the name of any U.S. state. What letter is that?
3: Y? No, not Y.
2: Nope. How about you, Scott?
1: Sorry, has to come right away. What is it?
2: You know what it is? I didn't know this one. It's Q.
1: Q.
2: The letter Q is the only letter in the alphabet that does not appear in the name of a U.S. state.
1: That's crazy. All right, Scott Muskego, your next question. What TV show has a theme song that starts out, "This is a story all about how"?
4: Oh, my.
1: One.
4: No idea.
1: Out of time. Yeah, Shannon and Hartford, you can steal it.
3: Fresh Prince of Bel-Air.
1: Fresh Prince of Bel-Air. You got it. And at the end of round two, Shannon and Hartford leads 3-0 over Scott and Muskego. So Shannon and Hartford, you end up winning today's game.
3: Yay! Thank you.
1: You're welcome. So you are going to check out Tim McGraw at Alpine Valley on August 22nd, and you're in the running for that grand prize of the VIP lounge passes.
3: Very cool. Thank you so much.
1: You're welcome. Thank you both for playing Battle of the Burbs. We're going to do it again tomorrow around 7:40 on FM 106.1, brought to you by Old Fashioned Roofing.
2: Hey, we haven't heard a Garth Brooks song yet. We know it's going to play before Commercial Free Country's over. When you hear it, you want to be called Tim with the phrase that pays, and you'll be on your way to see him next month.
1: Right now, it's John Morgan. This is Kid Myself.

0: Rouge, which was Scott's choice of a Garth Brooks song this morning.
1: Yeah, always you're
0: a
1: welcome.
0: Good one. Yeah. And that means that we are looking for the phrase that pays. Lori's in Key Wasco and thinks she's got it.
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0: Lori, congratulations. Wow. You are going to see Garth Brooks at Allstate Arena in Chicago on September 12th. So excited for you.
3: This is such a thrill. I bet people that saw him in Milwaukee are thinking, man, who knows if I'll ever get to see him again. He doesn't come around the Midwest very often. Now, boom, he's coming to Chicago.
0: And I know a lot of people regretted not seeing him while he was in Milwaukee, and a lot of people that went both nights that would see him again. So here's your chance. We're going to have another shot for you to win those Garth Brooks tickets tomorrow during commercial free country. Just know that phrase that pays like Lori did.
3: And I say Chicago. Rosemont is not Chicago. Rosemont is
0: it's way closer
3: to Milwaukee than going to Chicago.
0: It's an easy drive. You're right, Scott. What's coming up in trending on the 10s?
3: The Sporky finalists were announced, and yesterday they crowned a champion. We'll tell you about that in trending.
0: All right, that's on the way for you in 6 minutes. Right now, we are commercial free with Tyler Hubbard. This is Park. Thanks for waking up with us.

0: 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It's Trending on the 10th with Scott and Shannon.
1: Big day starting off tomorrow, but we're already prepping for it. It's about the Sporkies.
2: That's
1: Scott.
2: Right. It's also about Bailey Zimmerman, who we just came out of in Chevy Silverado. He's just 3 days away. His show is at the State Fair Grandstand.
1: Love it.
2: 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Yeah, we'll talk about Sporkies. We start, though, with Lime Scooters. They have issued 3,178 fines and 18,000 warnings to electric scooter riders in Milwaukee in the month of June. I didn't know it worked this way. I assumed if a police officer saw you doing something bad, you got your warning or you got your violation, you fine, whatever. Lime can tell by GPS exactly what you're doing and when they go to pick up the scooters. So the fines were for improper parking. The warnings were for sidewalk riding and other violations.
1: Wow.
2: Check this out. Riders made 185,000 scooter rides in the city of Milwaukee in the month of June alone.
1: I've been seeing them zip, zip, zip around. I was getting nervous at Summerfest, you know, trying to drive and people were kind of like in and out, which they probably got a fine for.
2: Yeah, exactly right. I see them in the middle of the night when I'm coming to work, 3:30 in the morning.
1: They can be really useful as long as you're using them properly.
2: Absolutely. Sporky Award Championships yesterday at the Wisconsin State Fair. Who won? Well, they crowned the Birria Flamin' Bomb from Fiesta Grill was number one. That's the champion. It was followed by a Cream City Cone from Wurst Bar, which is basically bratwurst and a Milwaukee pretzel cone and other goodies in there.
1: Nice.
2: Yeah, and that finished second. And the drinky looked pretty good, too. It involved grapefruit and lime and a spritzer.
1: I'm very impressed. Each time that we've talked about this morning, Scott, your R's, rolling your R's has gotten much better.
2: Birria.
1: You got it.
2: I'm a big birria fan. Shout out to Chucho's.
1: Ooh,
2: Red Tacos
1: Chucho's
2: on the south
1: good.
2: Side. Yeah, they make good birria there. In sports, Logan Henderson continues to do Logan Henderson things. He struck out 8 hitters. The Brewers beat the Pirates 4-2. Andrew Vaughn homered. And this guy also hit a home run for the first time since the 4th of July.
3: Trio out to right. It's back. It is gone.
2: That's Jackson Churio. Shannon and I got a sneak peek of Brewer goodies for the month of August. And one of them is a Jackson Churio. I assume it's a Cheerio bowl. It's a cereal bowl featuring your guy, Jackson Churio.
1: Those
2: pretty
1: folks
2: awesome.
1: Over at the Brewer's marketing department. They sure know what they're doing.
2: I love that. And I love this. Packer star Micah Parsons thinks it's realistic he'll be ready to go against his former team, the Cowboys, in week 6. That would be a story because he's coming back from torn ACL surgery. That's Trending on the 10s from FM 106.1.
1: All right. Things are getting a little crowded there, as usual. Jeremy's got details on what the commute to work looks like.
4: 4394 northbound heavy from before the Plainfield curve all the way to past Lincoln. You're also seeing big delays on 94 around the stadium. If you're on the construction zone in 4145, chances are you are pretty slow through that stretch. I'm Jeremy Scott, and that's your latest all traffic.
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2: On August 4th, 1962, Marilyn Monroe died. 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The third way. I'm Jake Brennan, and on my podcast, Hollywoodland, I revisit some of the biggest stories from Hollywood history, separating the myths people want to believe from the reality underneath them. 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

0: FM 106.1 is Milwaukee's best country with Scott and Shannon. Good morning. Cloudy with scattered showers and storms both today and tonight. High's going to be right around 82.
1: We are going into Ella Langley and Morgan Wallen. Scott, you know, Ella Langley has been on top of the world this year, and you can see that in some of the collaborations that she's done as well. You didn't get a chance to get her fragrance when she started selling it at Ulta earlier this year, right?
0: No, I've never smelled her either.
1: Okay, good. Maybe you can take part in the fact that she's collaborating with Shiner now. Get a little beer.
0: Oh, really?
1: It's
0: going to
1: be called Dandelion Honey Kolsch, and it's the beer that was basically shown off in the Choosing Texas music video for a couple of times, and it's going to be available starting next week Thursday.
0: Shiner is a huge, legendary Texas beer, and you know what? It's pretty affordable. You can get a 12-pack for like $13-14. Now, this one might be a little more because it's a specialty beer.
1: Dandelion Honey Kolsch.
0: I love it. They also make a good Christmas ale.

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0: FM 106.1 is Milwaukee's best country with Scott and Shannon. All this week on Battle of the Burbs, we're giving you a chance to win tickets to see that guy, Tim McGraw, at Alpine Valley.
1: Yes,
0: that show's coming up. Yeah, that show's coming up in 2 weeks.
1: Yeah, August 22nd. So with Battle of the Burbs, each weekday this week, 7:40, you will also be in the running for a VIP package. And I'm laughing at Scott, what you had mentioned. I think this was yesterday. So you get all these cool things with the VIP package, right? You get appetizers, you get a drink token, you get access to a photo booth, all that stuff. What Scott was most excited about is that you get a commemorative laminate that says VIP on it. So you can walk around and basically show people who you are. Yeah,
0: flash it to all the security guards that you want. They're going to let you right through. They go, oh, you're a VIP right this way, ma'am, sir.
1: I don't know that they're going to let you through anywhere that you want to go, but at least you can act like you belong, right?
0: Yeah, of course.
1: So Battle of the Burbs tomorrow, once again, 7:40.

0: FM 106.1 is Milwaukee's best country. Good morning. Hump day with Scott and Shannon. Got some showers and storms rolling in today. In fact, Fox 6 meteorologists say we can see over an inch of rain. Got waves coming in this morning and tonight.
1: There's only a few weeks left until school kicks back up, and some of your favorite Brewers players are celebrating that with, well, giving your kids a chance to celebrate that, actually. Right. We'll tell you what's going on today that you can be a part of coming up next in the good stuff.
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2: 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Might be something that you want to take your kids to. Brewers shortstop Cooper Pratt, along with pitcher Logan Henderson.
3: They're both pretty good.
2: Yeah, they're both pretty good. They're going to be hanging out at Merrill Park, handing out free summer meals to kids provided by Centers for Independence.
3: Very awesome.
2: Yeah, the Brewers street team is also going to be on site. There's going to be games, even face painting, which is exciting. Kids will also receive a free baseball glove and a Brewers hat to take home.
3: Whoa. When you say kids, is there an age limit on the free baseball hat and glove?
2: I think you might be a little past the prime there, Scott. This program ensures that children receive free and nutritious breakfast, lunch, and dinner when school's out for summer. Got a few weeks left for that, so go check it out today at Merrill Park. And that's the good stuff on FM 106.1. We want you to join our show with your good stuff. What's something that you're looking forward to or you're happy about that's going on? 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She got some extra days off from work this week. What are you going to do with that free time?
4: 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Catch up on sleep.
2: Honestly, that sounds like a great few days. Time well spent, Sarah. Enjoy it. What's something that you're looking forward to this week? Something good going on in your life? 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
3: Hey, we want to pay your gas bill for the rest of the summer. 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Yeah, it's the Great American Fill-Up. $1,000 could be in your hand at 9 o'clock this morning. Right now, it's Maren Morris.

0: FM 106.1 is Milwaukee's best country. Cloudy skies, going to see some showers, scattered showers, maybe a thunderstorm today and tonight. Could see up to an inch of rain in the city of Milwaukee.
1: That'll be good for the lawn.
0: Yeah, mine's still half. I cut my grass yesterday. Half of it's green, but half of it's still brown. So I could use another inch of rain.
1: All right, well, we'll hope for that for you tonight. As long as it's out of the way by Wisconsin State Fair tomorrow.
0: And it will be. You know what else we could use a lot more of? Carrie Underwood. And she's back. Ooh. That story's in trending on the 10s.
1: All right, that's coming up your way in 6 minutes.

0: 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It's Trending on the 10th with Scott and Shannon.
1: Usually when somebody says, she's back, it's a scary thing. But this is Carrie Underwood, so we're excited about it.
2: Poltergeist? Yeah, it's Carrie, and she's back, and we'll tell you why and what's going on in just a second. We begin, though, with the Milwaukee Police Department. They're holding a school supply drive for the kids of Lincoln Elementary School, and actually for the teachers, too. That is the school that was a total loss after a huge fire in June 30th. You can drop off at any MPD district. The goal is to get 250 book bags full of supplies for the upcoming school years because, you know, these kids, these teachers especially, they lost everything in that huge school fire on the South Side in June. Carrie Underwood will be back on Sunday Night Football for her 14th consecutive season. NBC Sports announced yesterday she'll return with another amped-up rock version of Waiting All Day for Sunday Night. Sunday Night Football, by the way, premieres on September 13th when the Cowboys played the Giants. And the Wisconsin State Fair crowned their Sporky winners yesterday as the best new food at the fair. Birria Flamin' Bombs from Fiesta Grill was crowned champion. It has slow-cooked birria in a crispy ball. Cream City Cone from Wurst Bar, which is a Milwaukee pretzel cone filled with bratwurst goodness, that finished number two.
1: Ooh.
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2: 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Brewers win the game 4-2. 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

0: 6.1 is Milwaukee's Best Country with Scott and Shannon, choosing Texas, Ella Langley. And it's Wednesday. I know it's going to be in the 80s today. You know when else it's going to be in the 80s? Like the 30th of January when we're in Puerto Vallarta, Mexico for Boots on the Beach.
1: Oh, I thought you were trying to be funny and sarcastic, because it is definitely not in the 80s in Wisconsin during that time. But
0: no,
1: you're right.
0: It is not.
1: We are going to the Crystal Grand Resort, actually the Hacienda, which is part of the Crystal Grand at Puerto Vallarta, this coming January for our annual Boots on the Beach trip. Now, the actual spots on this trip have sold out. However, there are ways for you to get on the waiting list and some other things that Travel Leaders Discovery can work around to, and FunJet Vacations as well, to try to get you on this trip. And it's going to be a lot of fun. We're going to be taking over that resort. Just a bunch of FM 106.1 listeners.
0: Yeah, and Puerto Vallarta is awesome. It's kind of old Mexico with, you know, the missions and the mountains. The beautiful Pacific Ocean. It is an awesome place to go. And can't wait to get back there. It's been a long time. Last time we took Boots on the Beach to Puerto Vallarta, Eric Church was on the trip. That's how long it's been.
1: That's a big name. All right, FM106.com for all those details. Also rolling into another Boots on the Beach alum, Joe Nichols, came with us a couple of years ago. I think was, what was that, Costa Rica?
0: Joe Nichols was Costa Rica. That's right, yep.
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0: FM 106.1 is Milwaukee's best country with Scott and Shannon. What's going on?
1: How many Toms do you know in your life?
0: Oh, I've known a lot of Toms.
1: Okay. Well, I think that everybody knows this Tom, and he might be making a comeback.
0: Oh.
1: Find out who that is right after Josh Ross.

0: Milwaukee's Best Country is FM 106.1 with Josh Ross. We're Scott and Shannon.
1: Scott, we got you an Instagram. Now we might need to make you a MySpace because that could be making a comeback after nearly two decades.
0: Taylor is a huge MySpace person.
1: Taylor Swift? Is she in your top eight? The previous owners, Tim and Chris Vanderhook, announced plans to relaunch MySpace with a new vision, or a new version, I should say. The focus is going to be a lot different than what it used to be. It's going to be more modern, and it wouldn't focus on endless scrolling, which apparently a lot of people are complaining about with social media platforms, because you just get locked in, and then you scroll for hours.
0: I do it all the time.
1: Tom Anderson was the Tom I was talking about before. He was everyone's first automatic friend. He was the co-founder, actually sold the company in 2005, not expected to rejoin this project, but it's kind of cool to just know that a blast from the past could be coming back. A release date of that platform has not been announced yet, but just know you should probably start narrowing down your friends right now, because that top eight could come back into play.
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16: 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That's it for Scott and Shannon. Enjoy the day. We're going to get the rain out of the way today, so we have a great sunny start to the Wisconsin State Fair tomorrow.
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16: You bet. We'll hear from State Fair CEO Sherry Black tomorrow morning. Hey, if you haven't heard Stella Lefty's voice yet, oh my, she is our iHeart On The Verge artist.
17: Oh my, wow. Heart eyes came out of his head.
16: Yeah, Owen Wilson, wow, would say about Stella Lefty's voice. And we're going to hear a new song, Boston, on the way before 10.
17: Yep, that's coming up for you right now. It's Sam Hunt. Enjoy your Wednesday.

guys, it's I Heart Country on The Verge artist Stella Lefty. Boston is a song I wrote when I was waiting on a guy who was picking me up. I couldn't stop thinking about him, and this is what I was feeling while I was waiting for him. Here's my song, Boston.

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some really big news in regards to this year's Secret Show. And if somehow you have missed this big news, that's okay. I'm going to get it to you again after Russell Dickerson. Happened to me on FM 106.1. We are Milwaukee's best country. I don't

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Jelly Roll announcing this week, in light of his recent divorce and personal things going on in his life, he's planning an extended break in the very near future. Well deserved. 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

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Did you know that today is National Underwear Day? Did you also know 17% of Americans go commando every single day? Chew on that while you're looking around the office.

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0: Milwaukee's best country, FM 106.1. So the Boots on the Beach 2027 trip has been announced. That's the exciting part. We're inviting you to join Scott and Shan in the Hacienda Resort, part of Crystal Grand Puerto Vallarta Resort. 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And as always, they'll bring with them a few country stars who will play some special performances for our travelers here on FM 106.1. 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

there's another big drawing tonight for the Powerball that's up to $786 million. So don't forget to get your tickets. And don't forget who reminded you when you win big, too. 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

0: 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Think about this. You win $1,000, Jason. What do you spend that money on?
1: Oh, maybe have a picnic this weekend.
0: It'll be a nice picnic for $1,000. Great American filled up nationwide. Keyword is on the way next. Good luck. New truck, big

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Speaking of crazy people, Scott and Shannon have your tickets to Garth in Chicago. Make sure you're listening for that Garth Brooks song as they kick off your commercial-free country just after 7 tomorrow morning. Battle of the Burbs for Tim McGraw tickets at 7:40. That's with Scott and Shannon tomorrow morning on FM 106.1, Milwaukee's best country. My name

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For the first time in the history of the Billboard Top 100, the top five songs are all country artists. And at number one for now 16 straight weeks, Ella Langley, Choosing Texas on FM 106.1. 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

on today's Google Buster question coming up in just a few minutes. This is a doozy of a question for today. It is posted, by the way, on my Facebook page. If you want to take an early crack at it there, Billy Greenwood on Facebook. Leave your guess in the comments. 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

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Keep in mind, we're down to the last 3 days to win that money, too. Good luck.

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Listen for that Garth song after 7 o'clock. We go commercial free tomorrow morning. And then, of course, we have your Battle of the Burbs for Tim McGraw tickets at Alpine Valley at about 7:40. 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
1: I don't know if you were looking at me or not. You probably smile like that all the time. I don't mean to bother.

0: Trying to get an answer to today's Google Buster question on FM 106.1. 11% of American women, 6% of adult men have never done this common activity. What is that common activity? What's your name?
1: Billy. Hey, this is Chris.
0: Hey, Chris, what's going on?
1: Not a whole lot. Trying to think about this one. How about been in a wedding?
0: Oh, gosh. I'm so glad I'm past that phase of my life with everybody getting married. Now, of course, we're the age where everybody's dying. No, that's not it, though. That's a great guess, but that's not it.
1: Oh. All right, buddy. Have a good one.
0: You too. There were actually a couple of people who did get this right on my Facebook page, though. 11% of American women, 6% of adult men have never ridden a bike before. Not hard to believe. 11% of women, 6% of guys don't know how to ride a bike. I loved that freedom the minute that I learned how to when I was a kid. That's the answer to your Google Buster question. You get back to the country with Ella Langley next on FM 106.1.
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0: 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He landed himself 1,000 bucks.
1: 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Oh, my God. I've been trying for like 2 years.
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Speaking of bottoms up, I'm getting my bottom up. Shanna takes over next to get you into the ride home. She also has another nationwide keyword worth $1,000 with that Great American fill up. She follows Dan and Shay's brand new one, Say So, on FM 106.1.

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Wisconsin State Fair kicks off tomorrow, and we have our Sporky winners. Yep, I'll tell you more about that coming up in 6 minutes on Milwaukee's Best Country, FM 106.1. Right now, it's Morgan Wallen.

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0: 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Thanks for listening. It's Shanna. Scott and Shannon O, they were talking about this morning with Trending on the Tens, how the Wisconsin State Fair has crowned their Sporky winners. Crowned the champion this year is the Birria Flamin' Bombs from Fiesta Grill. Second is the Cream City Cone from Wurst Bar, which is a Milwaukee pretzel cone filled with a bratwurst. I want to try what finished first for the drinkies, the Tilt-A-Spritz from Old Fashioned Sipper Club. Love it. 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Again, State Fair kicks off tomorrow, and I'm kicking off commercial-free country for you next.
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Just to See You Smile. Maybe that's your favorite Tim McGraw song. Well, you can be seeing him live at Alpine Valley. Scott and Shannon O have your chance to win tickets this week with Battle of the Burbs at 7:40 a.m. on FM 106.1. Yeah.

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1: Hi, guys. 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Can you guys play When It Rains, It Pours? Thank you.

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Carrie Underwood going to be back for the Sunday Night Football opening. Her 14th year doing so, and Sunday Night Football premieres on September 13th when the Cowboys take on the Giants. 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

And I know you're driving all over the place, right? You got to take the kids to their stuff. You got to go to work. You got things to do. You don't want to pay for all that gas, though, right? You could win with our $1,000 Great American Fill-Up. 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Here's Lainey Wilson with John Mayer.

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Russell Dickerson, he posted like the most beautiful version of Blue Tacoma with a piano. It's so good. Check it out on his Instagram. It's Milwaukee's Best Country, FM 106.1. 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
0: 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Dirt on My Boots is next, after the newest from Kane Brown. Hey, it's not.

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0: Milwaukee's Best Country, FM 106.1. It's Shanna. And I have a podcast on iHeartRadio. It's called Containing the Chaos, a Parent Cast with my friend Samantha Lindner. And on this week's episode, we talked about things that we hated as kids, but love as adults. And Zach in Greenfield, what do you got?
1: Coffee.
0: Oh, that's such a good one. You're right. It was so disgusting as a kid, and now it's a necessity.
1: Our aunts, uncles, parents, grandparents, they would all drink in the morning. It just was the most god-awful, tarry-tasting thing you ever had. Now, it's the sweet nectar of the earth.
0: 100%. I started my day with a big ol' iced coffee and no regrets. I'm also, like, a big fan of the creamers, though, too. Give me all the sugar. Hey, at 5 o'clock, I'm going to have your chance to win gas for the rest of the summer with our $1,000 Great American Fill-Up. Don't miss it. 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

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I want to hook you up with gas for the rest of the summer. That's coming up at 5 o'clock with our $1,000 Great American Fill-Up. 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
3: 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Here's Lauren Elena at number 5 with Chase Matthew.

and Elena at number 5 with Chase Matthew. That's All My Exes. She's coming to the Pabst Theater. 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And this is Luke Combs at number 4 with Be By You on our top 5 at 5.

0: And that was Luke Combs at number four with Be By You. It's our FM 106.1 Top 5 at 5. Thanks for having us on. It's Shanna. This is one of my favorites we're playing right now at number three.
1: 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Here's my song, Boston. On

0: guys, it's I Heart Country on The Verge artist Stella Lefty. And that was my song, Boss.
1: So good, right? That's song number three on our FM 106.1 Top 5 at 5. And here's George Burge teaming up with Luke Bryan at number two. Ride, ride, ride.

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1: 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Here's Taylor Swift at number one. I knew it. I knew you.

Lots going on this week. Tomorrow, State Fair kicks off. And also kicking off tomorrow in Oshkosh is Crossroads 41 with Lainey Wilson, Zach Brown Band, and Jason Aldean. Yeah, you can hear this one live. 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
1: 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And here's Blake Shelton, his newest, Let Him In Anyway, on Milwaukee's Best Country, FM 106.1.

0: 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Hey, it's Shanna. And Wisconsin State Fair kicks off tomorrow. Scott and Shanna know we're talking about this with Trending on the Tens this morning. The Sporky winners, a.k.a. the best new food at the fair. 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And then second place was the Cream City Cone from Wurst Bar. 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

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I mean, not exactly here, but nearby, and we have your chance to win tickets this week. 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

0: 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Hey, it's Shanna and Garth coming back, like, close-ish. 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
1: You won't see the engineer that slams the Nissan Rogue's door 13,920 times, or the corrosive chamber that simulates 15 years of life in 5 months, or the Rogue heat-baked for over 300 combined hours. What you will see is a vehicle that can take punch after punch and keep rolling. Nissan, number one in new vehicle quality among mainstream brands by J.D. 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
2: 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The action starts with the legendary Big 3 Celebrity Game. 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

Underwood coming back for Sunday Night Football. Yep, she'll be doing the opening again. That premieres on September 13th when the Cowboys take on the Giants. 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

King going to be playing The Rave. 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And this is his newest. It's called Get to Drinkin' on Milwaukee's Best Country, FM 106.1.